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3: 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Big shout out to all the Brisbane Lions fans. You did it. It was a rough watch though for the Dockers. Oh my goodness. Maybe next year, Fremantle. I've got Imagine Dragons on the way for your Monday. Oasis as well after Olivia Newton-John. Xanadu on Coles Radio.

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Let's get you some Bonnie Tyler very, very soon. But now, this gal taking TikTok by storm. A little bit of a trend going on with this song. It's Ash, Stop the Wedding on Coles Radio.

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